a song filled with shit for the strong-willed. When the world gives you a raw deal, sets you off till you scream, piss off, screw you when it talks to you like you don't belong, or tells you you're

your cigarette break. It's like 10,000 spoons when all you need is a knife. It's meeting the man of my dreams and then meeting his beautiful wife. And isn't it ironic?

Hello, everybody listening to Con La Mente en Blanco. It is I, Neil Hannon, from The Divine Comedy. You know the chap. And wishing you all a very happy day.